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1037, medic 445. 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
1: Medigan, Division 3.
0: We're still by the pole. Do you have any contacts with the RP still?
1: Medigan, Division 53, negative. 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
1: Medic order to CAD, will you be responding?
0: Ventura medic 475, we're not closer than making the handle.
1: Ventura?
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1: EMS 63, they were just up on 5 requesting him to 56 Alpha with an additional engine. 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
0: 9, Drew, what are you going to be the first responder on scene? If you need an LV set up, just let us know what side, 32s or 56s on.
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0: Hey, 56 from 32. It looks like the pin is dropping closer to your guys' side. Are you guys going to be able to be a contingency and hike in, or do you want to hike in from our side?
1: I want you guys to just escape that tower spot. We're going to be at the, go ahead.
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0: 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This is not medical. We just need you guys to assist getting back to his car at Samstar.
1: Fire alarm, 921 Blackburn Road.
0: 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We can land there.

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0: 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We feel pretty comfortable releasing all additional resources.
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0: 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Did you have additional traffic?
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0: 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We're going to put some water on it with some foam. Let's continue the structure assignment right now. 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
0: 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They are aware.

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0: Unable to get a hold of truck 140. 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
1: This is on injury. 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
1: 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Can you start an ambulance to stage for any medical component?

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1: 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Medic 667, right?
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1: Battalion 29 Ventura.
0: Ventura, go ahead for 29.
1: Battalion 29, Captain 46, out of traffic on Command 2.
0: I'm sorry, Ventura, I stepped in. You repeat your traffic?
1: Battalion 29, Captain 46, out of traffic for you on Command 2.

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1: Captain 46, go ahead.
0: Can you relay this? Medic 43, assigned to Allen County 75.
1: Captain 46, your traffic was broken, confirming engine 46 and medic engine 43 assigned to LA County engine 75.
0: Okay, we're assigned engine 75 on the Alpha side. LA County.
1: Ventura, copy. Captain 46, break the time, 29, copy.
2: Ventura, repeat it. Victor, Battalion 29.
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2: Yeah, Ventura, you're really scratchy. I'm going to go ahead and tie in with Engine 46.
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Medication 1 for 4753. 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

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Truck 68, truck 180, squad 63.

units responding in from 63 on scene of a single story, single family residence. The cop group, we get light smoke showing from the alley, will be investigating second angle and spot the occupancy on E Street. I 61 on scene.

Avenger, Arbor Tower 61. Engine 63 is reporting food on the scuttle only. Engine 63, truck 68 can handle.

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5, squad 2, medic 474, stage repeating, assault, northbound 101, transition to westbound 126.

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0: Sierra Harbor Key. You can leave me on this call.
1: 470. It's going to be down the other side, room 190.
2: Copy. This is going to be in the National Health Service. We got room 115 that you were just in.
1: Yeah, it's not 115. Staff saying 159.

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1: Engine 46, affirmative. 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

0: Ventura, Battalion 1.
1: 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We are at the C7 parking lot. The patient has arrived.
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0: 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Let's go ahead. We'll make the door some fire. 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I have light smoke in the structure. I'll be in command. Great. Echo 140, I'd like to go land at 1845 location.
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0: Copy. Copy, medic, engine 40. Go ahead. I'll put something in the station on station 140. We'll be with me and one fire attack. I'm looking to do a station with an investigation.
2: You can't 35, but 10 of 30 is on scene. I'm tracking the initial red ad. I'll go ahead and take command and roll you into fire attack.
0: Okay. 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

0: 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However, no VPD is on scene. Can we confirm that this is our patient? VPD is here.
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0: Medic 475. 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It's going to be a patient with a flannel shirt and cowboy boots.
1: 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We're with patient and BPD 13 now.
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1: 954,
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1: Ben Jericho, copy, is Medic

28 from 127. 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

0: Captain 127, Battalion 39, Command 8. 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I'm still approximately 20 minutes out. 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
1: Yeah, sounds good, Chief. We're going to make access now. 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
0: Thank you.

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Yeah, but I'm talking with the RP, claiming they could see what looks like two individuals swimming in the vicinity where you're at. So that's the information we have so far.

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1: Ventura, engine 66 is on scene. If we could have all incoming units stage on Ocean Drive outside of the parking lot until we have further.

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1: Go ahead for Captain 66.
0: I'll go ahead and take command. Go ahead and give me a size up and let you know if you need to go to rescue or search.
1: Battalion 61 and Captain 66 copies. Further size up, Captain 66 is on scene at the shoreline. We have approximately 2 to 3 foot surf, 5 to 10 mile an hour winds, approximately 10 to 15 people on the beach.
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0: I am 61 from Captain 66. We do possibly have two victims very close to the Harbor Patrol. Harbor Patrol, are you on Command 5 and able to confirm that you have two people out by you? We have some binoculars here. We're getting what looks to possibly be people or an unknown object approximately 50 to 100 yards past your location, out further out at sea. Both boats are in the general location and head pointing towards those two people now.
1: I'd go to two victims of water. We're going to put one ourselves. We're both swimming to our boat currently.

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0: 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We're going to have an engine and an ambulance respond to our patrol station.
1: Well, I'm 30 medic 441, difficulty breathing 1233 EKA Yucca.
0: Engine 53, respond to the Chow Lounge Highway Patrol Office for assessment. Harbor Patrol, can you have one of your boats just tell our swimmer that's on the paddleboard that he's all good and he can come back to our location on the beach?
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0: Have you copied that traffic? Just an update. The responders are located approximately 200-300 feet offshore by Harbor Patrol boat 2 and 6. They're going to be picked up and transported to by boat by Harbor Patrol office. All swimmers that they're picking up by that they're not in distress, but we'll set up for
1: truck 68, Queen 72, medic 665, stroke southbound 1 at Nauman.
2: 50 from engine 85, you can cancel.
0: EMS 63, you copy that truck. 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
0: 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Additionally, I'll be holding the push alarm for approximately 10 minutes while you continue investigating. Just advise if we have any medical calls that pop in the battalion, I'll free them up.
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0: 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This is a three-vehicle TC. Doesn't appear to be anything but minor. I've had to close down the entire road for now. We'll advise.
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0: 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Ventura, squad 66. 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Can you attach squad 66 to the TC on South Ventura Road?

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